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So if our time is running out, day after day, we'll make the mundane a masterpiece. Oh my, my, oh my, my love, I take one look at you, you're taking me.

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even if you only have 3 hours left to live. Don't cry, baby. We're here with you, the Frühstücks Radio.

0: Alphonse Darra, Alien Leader.
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2: Well, that was also the famous Eiffelturm. From the Eiffel, the Turm. The Eiffel Turm, you say in English. A very big Gebäude. What? Wer war da? No. No, no, no, not where the big monkey was. No, not King Kong. No. Here they had the ugly Glöckner. The little bell bibbler mit dem Buckel. With the buckle on the rück. Yes, yes, yes. Like I with the bauch on the back. Yes, yeah. Well, we now setzen fort, set away our round drive through Paris. And now we go. What? No, no, no, no. They do not have a souvenir Kackhaufen here. No, no. You get them only home at us in Wummelsdorf. Yes, it is different here in French, in French land. Yeah, they have the cloaken, the cloaks, and they have no clothes. They have no WC chair. And they all shit in the floor, in a hole in the ground. Yes, yes, that is true. That is why the Französ always walks around everywhere with a shovel. Yeah, and when I must, if he must once, he buddles a hole and makes a flute or two and closes it again. Yeah. What? Yes, the whole country, full of people. Sitting and shitting everywhere and saying oh la la. Yeah, ganz Frankreich. Frankreich is full shitting underneath. Yeah, but yes, old Potsäue indeed. That is right. Old Potsäue. Yeah? Right.

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1: 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Maybe too much talk. 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
1: In 1965, Vietnam seemed like just another foreign war. But it wasn't. It was different in many ways. 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